just another night, and I'm staring at the moon. I saw a shooting star and thought of you.

syt 4 veshët 100.4. 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She brings me in a piece. I take her out to fancy restaurants. 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She makes me a better man. 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

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'Cause the sun will always

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fire for you. I try to be the sun. 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